joking, right? 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

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Now ain't life crazy? Yeah.

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0: River Country.

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Sparks flying over Bud Lights. Do what you're doing for the rest of your life.

Lies rolling wheels and shifting gears round that Jersey turnpike. 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Said, sir, you broke the limit in his rusty old truck. I don't know about that accent, son. This

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1: All right, let's take a look at the weather here in the Peace. Orange warning for air quality. Smoky conditions expected throughout the day, 25 and tonight down to 11. Tomorrow, smoky conditions as well at 28 degrees. Looking at 32 and some 30s coming up on starting on Wednesday. Right now, 12 degrees and a little smoky out there. Winds from the west-northwest at 4 kilometers an hour. As for the Big Lakes, they only have a yellow warning for air quality. 22 will be the high today. Smoky conditions expected tonight, 12 degrees. Smoke conditions expected tomorrow at 25. 28 on Wednesday, sunny skies. Right now, it might be a little smoky there, a little smoky, misty there, around 16 degrees. Winds

around midnight. He took his lucky fence pliers and a mag light. He cut the fence out. He snuck on in. One whistle in the wind and that buckskin. He came running, running right up. He had the saddle already, so he saddled up. Rode off like a bat out of hell, and

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Hey, it's Dot.itam on the afternoon show, filling in for Chris Myers today. Now, sometimes as humans, we get freaked out by the tiniest things. So is there an everyday or normal task that makes you kind of freaked out? For me, I don't know what it is, but changing light bulbs always just freaks me out just a little bit. Like, if I do it wrong, it'll just like explode on me. I know it's silly, and it's obviously got some wiggle room there, lots of room for error, but it always freaks me out just a little every time I have to

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